Though he had always been modest about it, Arif Martin acknowledged that he was partially responsible for creating the layered falsetto vocal sound that helped to revitalize the Bee Gees' career. Quote, "I didn't say, hey, sing falsetto, I'd like to invent this sound for you. But there was a melody in one of the songs, it might have been jive talking, and I said, can you take it up an octave, please? And Barry Gibb said, if I take it up an octave and shout like an opera singer, I'll sound like a fool. Let me sing it in a soft voice. So he sang it in that voice, and the brothers and everyone were saying, that's great, keep that. So that's how it came about. But I didn't say, I want you to sing falsetto here. I just said, kick it up an octave." Unquote. Well, of course, this recording established the Bee Gees' hit-making sound during the enormously successful dance music period of their remarkable career.

Jive Talkin', a number one multi-million selling international hit in the summer of 1975, unleashing the sound of the Bee Gees that gave us Saturday Night Fever, thanks in large part to producer Arif Mardin. The Stephen Sondheim-composed Send in the Clowns from the 1973 Broadway musical A Little Night Music is a remarkable song. When arranged and produced by Arif Mardin for the pop music market with singer Judy Collins, it became a top 20 hit and winner in 1977 of Grammy's Song of the Year.

Arif Martin produced Phil Collins' first major hit as a solo and the first of Phil's number one million-selling singles following his departure from the band Genesis. It's the title song of the motion picture Against All Odds, starring Jeff Bridges, and winner of Grammy's 1984 Pop Male Vocal of the Year.

Arif Mardin played a pivotal role in the recording career of actress, comedian, and singer Bette Midler. Arif and Bette began their association in 1973 when Mardin co-produced with Barry Manilow Bette's second album at Atlantic Records, so impressing her with his arranging and production prowess that she coined Arif's nickname in New York's music industry as the greatest ears in town. Arif was more than just her producer in the studio, but her mentor and collaborator, working to capture the intimacy and power of her voice with minimum artifice. Bette Midler's first national number one hit from the spring of 1989 is a prime example of the sterling arranging and production of Arif Mardin on Bette Midler's records.

Wind Beneath My Wings, a number one multi-million selling single and winner of both 1989's Grammy Record of the Year and Song of the Year. Considered by many to be the definitive recording of this wonderful song, it might well not have been without the masterful studio skills of Arif Martin. Martin's production credits span Bette Midler's career from the early 1970s through the late 1990s. You can hear Arif Martin's magic again on Bette's 1990 hit, From a Distance.

Another absolute gem. No wonder that Bette Midler refers to Arif Mardin as the greatest ears in town. In 2002, Arif Mardin produced the debut album of singer Norah Jones titled Come Away With Me, an album that sold over 27 million copies and which won 4 Grammys, including Album of the Year, Best Pop Vocal Album, and Producer of the Year for Arif Mardin. This Arif Mardin-produced album is one of the best-selling albums of all time, the best-selling debut album by a female artist ever, and the best-selling album of the 21st century so far.

During his career, Arif Mardin collected over 40 gold and platinum albums, over 15 Grammy nominations, and 12 Grammy Awards. In 1990, Arif Mardin was inducted into the National Academy of Recording Arts and Science Hall of Fame. And on this upcoming November 14, 2026, he'll most deservedly be inducted into the Rock and Roll Hall of Fame. In 2005, Arif Mardin began work on an album that unintentionally would be his own epitaph. But what a fitting one it has proved to be. Arif Mardin wrote or co-wrote 12 of the 13 songs on the album, all reflecting his 40-year career in music. Performing on this LP were many of the artists whose recordings he'd produced and whose careers he'd fostered, among them members of the Bee Gees, the Average White Band, Carly Simon, Norah Jones, Willie Nelson, The Rascals, Phil Collins, and Chaka Khan. Also prominently represented is perhaps Arif's biggest fan, Bette Midler, who wrote the one song on the album not composed by Mardin himself, a song titled, and I think you guessed it, The Greatest Ears in Town, the nickname Bette had coined for her dear friend and mentor.

0: Bette Midler from Arif Martin's 2006 album, aptly titled All My Friends Are Here. Sadly, just as this album was nearing completion, Arif Martin, after a battle with pancreatic cancer, died on June 25, 2006. He was 74 years old. Perhaps the best assessment of Arif Martin's exceptional talent was voiced several decades back by the founder and president of Atlantic Records, the legendary Ahmet Erdogan, also a fellow emigre from Turkey himself. Ahmet said, and I quote, "In a business often driven by trend and fashion, Arif remained a true artist, a man of incredible musical talent. In contrast to many other producers, Arif did not have one sound which dominated his records. Rather, he created an environment unique to each performer, the common link being exceptional quality and taste. As a result, for over four decades, he helped singers and musicians of very different styles do the best work of their careers," unquote. I think Ahmet was saying, Arif had the greatest ears in town. I'm Joel Najman, and this is My Place.
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from her album Darkness into Light. That's Priscilla Herdman and Walls and Windows. We had a listener's suggestion for some Priscilla Herdman, and we started up with Dave Van Ronk, Green, Green, Rocky Road, and we found that on the Christine Lavin Presents Follow That Road collection. A lot going on ticket-wise on the folk show this evening. Eileen Ivers tickets to give away. She's performing Friday, May 1st at the Park Theater in Jaffrey. For details, visit pfmsconcerts.org. Sunday, May 3rd at 2 o'clock, the New England Fiddle Ensemble will perform at the Rochester Opera House. And we are going to be giving away tickets for that show. It's their first in their series of shows around New England. They have 170 musicians plus in this 17th season. And Jimmy Dale Gilmore and Dave Alvin, almost acoustic duo at the Bellows Falls Opera House on May 9th at 7:30. Now, what you have to do to win tickets for any of these shows this evening is be the second caller when you hear that artist. So be the second caller when you hear those artists. And for the Sunday New England Fiddle Ensemble, you'll just want to be listening for Ellen Carlson. She's the executive director. So when you hear Ellen Carlson, be the second one to call. So you got that? Here's the phone number. You'll need to listen, 603-513-7715. When you hear Eileen Ivers, be the second caller. You could win a pair of tickets when you are the second caller for Ellen Carlson's music. You will win tickets. And Jimmy Dale Gilmore and Dave Alvin's show at the Bellows Falls Opera House. Listen for Jimmy Dale Gilmore when you hear him. Be the second one and you will win tickets. 603-513-7715 is the number you will need. Hey, so glad you're here. I'm Kate McNally, and this is The Folk Show. The Mammals have a show at the Peterborough UU Church on May 15th, and here they are from their Touch Grass album.

0: When Sierra Hall visited us last summer, she told us she wrote that song, Spitfire, for her grandmother.
1: People my age have started looking gross.

0: John Gorka, that's why I stay away from mirrors and people my age on the folk show. Before that, you heard from Sierra Hull from her album Tiptoe High Wire. That was called Spitfire. Heal Our Heart from the Mammals. They have a show coming up over in Peterborough on the 15th, presented by the Peterborough Folk Music Folks, pfmsconcerts.org. And we'll be back there, Priscilla Herdman and Dave Van Ronk. I'm Kate McNally, and this is The Folk Show.
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0: Jesse Winchester and Yankee Lady. I had a friend named Ken Wilson who, I believe, he had a record store called Yankee Lady. It was located someplace in Keene, I believe. Jesse Winchester, just love Jesse Winchester. Before that, Steve Gillette and Cindy Mangson and Marjorie Gray. And that tune, really interesting. You know, they used to say that in colonial times, a squirrel could leave Boston and end up in the Hudson River Valley and never touch the ground because the forest was so thick. So easy for folks to get lost in the woods. And Steve Gillette tells the story there about Marjorie Gray leaving Bellows Falls and ending up in New Hampshire. Alison Krauss, Jacob's Dream, another sad tale about two children lost in Pennsylvania. 100 Miles or More, a collection, the name of that collection from Alison Krauss, and that tune written in part by Julie Lee. She paid us a visit a while back. Tommy Emmanuel, Old Town, and John McCutcheon starting up the set with Waist Deep in the Big Muddy from the album This Fire, Politics, Love, and Other Small Miracles. I'm Kate McNally, and this is The Folk Show.
1: 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I'm Julia Barnett. 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We'll discuss her new novel, American Fantasy, about a recently divorced woman who joins a 90s boy band-themed cruise and rediscovers her younger self. 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
0: 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He and Dave Alvin doing an almost acoustic duo show at the Bellows Falls Upper House on May 9th at 7:30. If you're the second caller when you hear Jimmy Dale Gilmore at 603-513-7715, you'll have a pair of tickets for that show. This is The Folk Show.

0: Chris Williamson and My House Tonight on The Folk Show. And before that, Jimmy Dale Gilmore, Tonight I Think I'm Gonna Go Downtown. He's performing with Dave Elvin at the Bellows Falls Opera House on May 9th. Marge knew who it was. She's got herself two tickets. This is The Folk Show.
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0: This one is from Linda Ronstadt on The Folk Show.

The Steel Wheels and Red Wing. That's the name of a festival they do down near their home in Harrisburg, West Virginia. And Steel Wheels have some shows coming up. They'll be at the Cafe Lena in Saratoga Springs, New York at 7 on Tuesday, the 28th. Also with a show at the Shea Theater Arts Center in Turner's Falls on the 29th. And then they're going to be over at 3S Art Space in Portsmouth with a 7 o'clock show on Thursday, April 30th. Lots of opportunities to see Steel Wheels. And there's lots of opportunities to see lots of shows. Check out our folk music and dance calendar online at nhpr.org. Click on the folk show page, and you're going to find the calendar there. Here's Dar Williams.

0: tune written by Julie Miller and recorded there by Bennett and Perkins. The trio, Bennett and Perkins Trio, Kathy Bennett, Tom Perkins, and Taylor Whiteside, will appear at Majestic Theater, 36 Main Street in Conway on Friday, May 1st. By Way of Sorrow, the name of that tune. And before that, Gordon Bach, The Hills of Isla Ho from the album Apples in the Basket. Linda Thompson and Black Waterside from her Dreams Fly Away album. And we started up with Dar Williams, and this was Pompeii from the Folk Scene Collection. You're listening to The Folk Show, and I'm so glad you've joined us here at NHPR. Maybe you're listening on VP, Vermont Public. So glad no matter where you are listening. This is The Folk Show with more still to come.
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0: 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Thanks for posting your picture online, Norman. 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This is The Folk Show.

From the album Postcard from Vermont, Ryan Kirby and Lonesome River Road. Hey, be the second one to call when you hear Eileen Ivers' music. The number 603-513-7715. If you are the second one, then you will win tickets to see her Friday at the Park Theater in Jaffrey from the Folk Show.

passing through here tonight, old friend. So tell me what's new, where is your guitar? Never thought you'd be working that side of the bar. Hey, pour me a tall one, pour one for you. You know I don't drink as much as they think I do. And these days, my time it seems is spent in motels and planes.

0: That's John Perrault here on The Folk Show. And something called New Hampshire, also in that set of music. Before John Perrault, we heard from Eileen Ivers and Coming Home, the name of that tune, from the album Beyond the Bog Road. Eileen Ivers performing over at the Park Theater in Jaffrey on Friday, May 1st. Also in that set of music, you heard from Bill Morrissey, Motels and Planes. Sadly, Bill Morrissey died in a motel in Georgia, I believe. He was down south. Standing Eight, the name of that album. And you heard The Persecution and Restoration of Dean Moriarty, or On the Road, from Aztec Two Steps' self-titled album. Taking a look at our folk music and dance calendar, of course, in Nelson on Monday nights, they've got the Monday Night Contra Dance at the Town Hall at 7:30. There's reggae at Jimmy's Jazz and Blues Club in Portsmouth tomorrow, the 27th. The Steel Wheels at Saratoga Springs Cafe Lena. And a dance at the University of New Hampshire at the MUB, the University of New Hampshire Fiddle and Folk Club Contra Dance. And that is being presented by the Pegasus Collect, or the caller is Annie Kidwell. For details, visit the MUB page, facebook.com events. 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Ellen Doyle is at the Nashua Center for the Arts, Steel Wheels at the Shea Theater Arts Center in Turner's Falls. And on Wednesday, the 29th through Thursday, the 30th, Folk Alliance International Conference. 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

asking me how high the sky. One thing I know for sure is I'm gonna love you. Love you, love you, love you till the day I die. I love you, baby, till the day I die. And I love you, darling.

Fiddlers 3 and Ellen Carlson back in Nagasaki. I think the first time I ever heard that song was when it was performed by Dan Hicks and his Hot Licks back in Nagasaki. Also in that set of music before you heard back in Nagasaki, you heard Tom Rush and What I Know. I'm going to give away a pair of tickets right now for the New England Fiddle Ensemble show at the Rochester Opera House. It's at 2 o'clock on Sunday, May 3rd. If you want those tickets, here's the number, 603-513-7715, 603-513-7715. Be the first caller while we listen to Cantrip.

0: late Tony Barrand and Keith Murphy from the album On the Banks of Cold Brook, Atwood Family Songs from the Hills of Vermont. I had a really great time with Tony and Keith when they came in talking about the Atwood Family Songs from the Hills of Vermont collection. The Frog in the Spring, the name of that one. What a true talent, and what a keeper of the tradition Tony Barrand was. Applewood Road with Amber Rubarth, Losing My Religion, featuring Emily Barker and Amy Spies from the Applewood Road album. The Crossing is the name of the album from Cantrip, and that piece that you heard from them, The Musical Beast, and they were certainly beasts on their instruments. Ellen Carlson from the People I Play With album back in Nagasaki, and Tom Rush starting up that whole set with What I Know. I'm Kate McNally, and this is The Folk Show.
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0: from Around the Campfire. That's Peter, Paul, and Mary. What a trio. Where Have All the Flowers Gone? Before that, Bruce Coburn, Lord of the Starfields. You heard Aoife O'Donovan and Age of Apathy from the album with the same name. And we started up that set with Kate Wolf and Across the Great Divide from the album Close to You. We're going to give away some tickets for Eileen Ivers in just a moment here on The Folk Show.
1: Hello, I'm Nikki Baady. Join me for this week's Arts Hour from the BBC. With Indian-born comedian and actor Sindhu Vi, Norwegian filmmaker Christopher Borgli, British actor Gugu Mbatha-Raw, the Canadian Life of Pi author Yann Martel, and French musician Sébastien Tellier. That's all in the Arts Hour from the BBC.
0: 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Well, a powerhouse fiddler is coming to Jaffrey on Friday. You know, Eileen Ivers was a founding member of Cherish the Ladies. She recorded with them and toured for several years. You know, and she also replaced the original fiddler in the Riverdance Irish dance troupe and toured with them. And she's put out some albums and been touring all over the world. And she is coming to our neighborhood. Had a chance to see her over at the Irish Festival in Manchester not too long ago. And man, what a show she puts on. She's

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1: This is a tune of John's that I've loved for years. It's pretty sad. There's probably a fair number of people that quit their jobs because of this song. This is In Tall Buildings.

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0: Crossing the Bar, famous poem by Alfred Lord Tennyson, put to music by Ronnie Arbo, recorded at the Peterborough Players Theatre in May of 2003. Also in that set of music before we heard from Ronnie Arbo, we heard from Dave Mallett, The Road Goes On Forever. We also heard from John Hartford and Gentle on My Mind. We heard one way back there from Gillian Welch and In Tall Buildings. I'm Kate McNally, thanking you for joining us here for The Folk Show. We're here Sundays from 7 until 10. There is an encore on Fridays from 9 until midnight. 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